those who can hear me, I say, do not despair. The misery that is now upon us is but the passing of greed, the bitterness of men who fear the way of human progress. The hate of men will pass, and dictators die, and the power they took from the people will return to the people. And so long as men die, liberty will never perish. Don't give yourselves to these unnatural men, machine minds and machine hearts.

Gives the satisfaction asking how you're doing now. 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

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Bam, a lamb, oh, Black Betty. Bam, a lamb, oh, Black Betty. Bam, a lamb, little thing went blind. Bam, a lamb, a little thing went blind. Bam, a lamb, I said it wasn't none of mine. Bam, a lamb, they said it wasn't none of mine. Bam, a lamb, what about it, Black Betty? Bam, a lamb, what about it, Black Betty? Bam, a lamb, oh, Black Betty. Bam, a lamb, oh, Black Betty. Bam, a lamb, look at yonder, Black Betty. Bam, a lamb, jump steady, Black Betty. Bam, a lamb, run yonder, Black Betty. 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

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I wanna shake my ass.

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Good you're tuned in, and keep it that way, because there's lots more of very nice music on the way. Ja man, the On Fire Radio Show, we vieren het weekend hier en ook de zomer. Lekker man, 28 graden buiten. Fijn hoor. De nieuwe van Chicks Love Us, die heet Moving On. Die ga je zo horen in On Fire. En dit komt uit Den Haag. Pressure Cooker. 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
0: He's here!
2: Quick, Rick, do the speech.

Would you cry if you saw me crying? And would you save my soul tonight? Would you tremble